0: RTV NOF.
1: Ekkien, De Triëmen, Oudjerk en Kalm.
2: 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You look away from me and I see there's something you're trying to hide. And I reach for your

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She says, hey babe, take a walk on the wild side. 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

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New York City is the place where they said, hey babe, take a walk on the wild

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And in 5 little seconds, her 5 little fingers told me all that I wanted to know.

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But since I can't, I thought maybe if you knew how much I missed you, it might help you feel peaceful and warm.

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Darling, you're in every thought that I think, every dream and every prayer.

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And when I looked back at the old man, there was a tear in his eye. I told the band to cool it. I didn't want to see him cry. He reached down and he took my guitar with a determined look on his face. But as he started to play and sing, a look of sadness

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Hey folks, this is Andy Martin from Switzerland. Stay tuned to this station for more great country music, yeah.

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Well, there's a crack

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1: A little more share.
0: Yeah. Yeah. All right. You mean all the instruments, or?
1: Yeah. The first time we play it, just like we've been doing it.
0: Yeah.

sides. And each day finds me changing points of view. And one says you got to hurt to know the feeling.

withdrawn from Southeast Asia. And the Swiss banks got the bullion left by two. And we've rescued every blessed soul for saving.